good, but you look so much better on me. On me. You look good, but you look so much better on me. On me. You look good, but you look so much better

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4: 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She saw my strengths, told her my weakness. We were invisible.

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1: 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She saw my strengths, told her my weakness. 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